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0: 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You are exactly where you need to be here on 96.7 The Vine. It's Madison. I'm setting up your overnight with Maggie Rogers coming up, kicking off a set with Bob Dylan, The Revivalists, Lumineers, and much more on the way. 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
7: Partly cloudy with patchy frost possible tonight. Temperatures in the mid-30s. Fair skies Friday with scattered showers returning. High temperatures in the upper 50s. Warming our way up to the lower 60s Saturday with mostly cloudy skies and scattered showers. For your complete first warning forecast, tune in to WENY News. I'm meteorologist Catherine Schwamm.
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5: Partly cloudy tonight with patchy frost possible. Temperatures will fall back to the mid-30s. For your Friday, partly sunny with scattered showers in the forecast and temperatures staying in the 50s. For your complete first warning forecast, tune into WENY News. I'm meteorologist Catherine Schwamm.
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2: Partly cloudy with patchy frost possible tonight. Temperatures in the mid-30s. Fair skies Friday with scattered showers returning. High temperatures in the upper 50s. Warming our way up to the lower 60s Saturday with mostly cloudy skies and scattered showers. For your complete first warning forecast, tune in to WENY News. I'm meteorologist Catherine Schwamm.
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2: My guest is Dan Smalls. 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
3: 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We've got everybody from Matty Walsh and the Blind Spots to Cast Iron Cowboys doing country versions to Sing Treese. 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
5: Partly cloudy tonight with patchy frost possible. Temperatures will fall back to the mid-30s. For your Friday, partly sunny with scattered showers in the forecast and temperatures staying in the 50s. For your complete first warning forecast, tune into WENY News. I'm meteorologist Catherine Schwab.
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0: Here's the Barnes Firm Weather Watcher forecast. 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
2: Mostly cloudy and cool once again overnight tonight with lows dipping into the upper 30s. For later today, partly sunny with a chance of showers for the early afternoon, highs in the upper 50s. And on Saturday, showers are likely through midday, highs a little warmer into the low to mid 60s.
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1: Was in another lifetime, one of toil and blood, when blackness was a virtue, the road was full of mud. 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
0: Here's the Barnes Firm Weather Watcher forecast. 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
2: Mostly cloudy and cool once again overnight tonight with lows dipping into the upper 30s. For later today, partly sunny with a chance of showers for the early afternoon, highs in the upper 50s. And on Saturday, showers are likely through midday, highs a little warmer into the low to mid 60s.
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3: Mostly cloudy and cool once again overnight tonight with lows dipping into the upper 30s. For later today, partly sunny with a chance of showers for the early afternoon, highs in the upper 50s. And on Saturday, showers are likely through midday, highs a little warmer into the low to mid 60s.
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2: Mostly cloudy and cool once again overnight tonight with lows dipping into the upper 30s. For later today, partly sunny with a chance of showers for the early afternoon, highs in the upper 50s. And on Saturday, showers are likely through midday, highs a little warmer into the low to mid 60s.
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4: Mostly cloudy and cool once again overnight tonight with lows dipping into the upper 30s. For later today, partly sunny with a chance of showers for the early afternoon, highs in the upper 50s. And on Saturday, showers are likely through midday, highs a little warmer into the low to mid 60s.
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1: Mostly cloudy and cool once again overnight today.

0: Night with lows dipping into the upper 30s. For later today, partly sunny with a chance of showers for the early afternoon, highs in the upper 50s. And on Saturday, showers are likely through midday, highs a little warmer into the low to mid 60s.
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2: Good morning, I'm Joe Salzone. Cornell President Michael Kotlikoff is under investigation. The Board of Trustees forming an ad hoc special committee to oversee a probe into the April 30th incident involving Kotlikoff and protesters. Cornell released video showing the group crowding around Kotlikoff's car following an event and Kotlikoff bumping into one or two protesters as he's backing out. The investigation led by Cornell Police. Ithaca ready to turn the page on a new chapter. Officials looking at next steps in the wake of a decision to permanently close the garage on Seneca Street. Acting City Manager Dominic Recchio tells WHCU it's going to be a long process. Meantime, it'll take months to dismantle and demolish the garage after more than 50 years of service. Local news matters. Joe Salzone reporting.
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3: Today, limited sunshine with a chance for a passing shower. The 5-degree guarantee, 56. Tonight, scattered showers possible late, low 41. And for Saturday, early showers followed by a mix of sun and clouds, high 63. For your complete First 20 forecast, see the WENY News. I'm Chief Meteorologist Gio Veras.
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2: Good morning, I'm Joe Salzone. Cornell President Michael Kotlikoff is under investigation. The Board of Trustees forming an ad hoc special committee to oversee a probe into the April 30th incident involving Kotlikoff and protesters. Cornell released video showing the group crowding around Kotlikoff's car following an event and Kotlikoff bumping into one or two protesters as he's backing out. The investigation led by Cornell Police. Ithaca ready to turn the page on a new chapter. Officials looking at next steps in the wake of a decision to permanently close the garage on Seneca Street. Acting City Manager Dominic Recchio tells WHCU it's going to be a long process. Meantime, it'll take months to dismantle and demolish the garage after more than 50 years of service. Local news matters. Joe Salzone reporting.
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3: Today, limited sunshine with a chance for a passing shower. The 5-degree guarantee, 56. Tonight, scattered showers possible late, low 41. And for Saturday, early showers followed by a mix of sun and clouds, high 63. For your complete First 20 forecast, see the WENY News. I'm Chief Meteorologist Joe Barris.

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2: Good morning, I'm Joe Salzone. The Seneca Street parking garage is permanently closed. Ithaca Mayor Robert Cantelmo tells WHCU it reached the end of life after more than half a century of service. Cantelmo adds keeping the garage closed and tearing it down ultimately saves money to taxpayers. A Cortland County man facing multiple charges. Deputies say 66-year-old Walter Carman had, quote, inappropriate contact with animals on multiple occasions at a barn in Lapeer. He's charged with burglary, sexual misconduct, and animal cruelty. A chance to get your next car this morning in Ithaca. IPD's abandoned vehicle auction starts 10 a.m. at Finger Lakes Towing near Wegmans. 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I'm Joe Salzone reporting.
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3: Today, partly sunny and cool with a few showers possible. The 5-degree guarantee, 56. Tonight, variably cloudy. Chance for showers late, low 41. And for Saturday, showers will give way to partly sunny skies, high 63. For a complete First 20 forecast, to the WENY News. I'm Chief Meteorologist Gio Veras.
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2: Good morning, I'm Joe Salzone. The Seneca Street parking garage is permanently closed. Ithaca Mayor Robert Cantelmo tells WHCU it reached the end of life after more than half a century of service. Cantelmo adds keeping the garage closed and tearing it down ultimately saves money to taxpayers. A Cortland County man facing multiple charges. Deputies say 66-year-old Walter Carman had, quote, inappropriate contact with animals on multiple occasions at a barn in Lapeer. He's charged with burglary, sexual misconduct, and animal cruelty. A chance to get your next car this morning in Ithaca. IPD's abandoned vehicle auction starts 10 a.m. at Finger Lakes Towing near Wegmans. 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I'm Joe Salzone reporting.
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4: Today, partly sunny and cool with a few showers possible. The 5-degree guarantee, 56. Tonight, variably cloudy. Chance for showers late, low 41. And for Saturday, showers will give way to partly sunny skies, high 63. For a complete First 20 forecast, to the WENY News. I'm Chief Meteorologist Gio Veras.
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Ithaca's 96.7, The Vine. 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
2: Good morning, I'm Joe Salzone. The Seneca Street parking garage is permanently closed. Ithaca Mayor Robert Cantelmo tells WHCU it reached the end of life after more than half a century of service. Cantelmo adds keeping the garage closed and tearing it down ultimately saves money to taxpayers. A Cortland County man facing multiple charges. Deputies say 66-year-old Walter Carmen had, quote, inappropriate contact with animals on multiple occasions at a barn in Lapeer. He's charged with burglary, sexual misconduct, and animal cruelty. A chance to get your next car this morning in Ithaca. IPD's abandoned vehicle auction starts 10 a.m. at Finger Lakes Towing near Wegmans. Terms of sale will be cash, cashier's check, or certified check. I'm Joe Salzone reporting.
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4: Today, partly sunny and cool with a few showers possible. The 5-degree guarantee, 56. Tonight, variably cloudy. Chance for showers late, low 41. And for Saturday, showers will give way to partly sunny skies, high 63. For a complete First 20 forecast, tune to WENY News. I'm Chief Meteorologist Gio Veras.
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3: 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For some patients, though, these medications are not enough to control their asthma. Recently, several new medications known collectively as biologics have been approved for the treatment of moderate to severe asthma. Biologics work to disrupt the pathways that lead to inflammation that causes asthma symptoms. Currently, there are 5 approved biologics for asthma. Unlike other medications for asthma, most biologics are currently administered in a doctor's office either as an injection or an infusion. Biologics have shown great success in decreasing the frequency of exacerbations and the use of oral steroids. Contact one of our fellowship-trained allergists who will conduct a thorough evaluation of your symptoms and medical history to determine if a biologic therapy is right for you.
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3: 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We've got everybody from Matty Walsh and the Blind Spots to Cast Iron Cowboys doing country versions to Sing Trees. It's going to be really awesome.
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10: Today, limited sunshine with a chance for a passing shower. The 5-degree guarantee, 56. Tonight, scattered showers possible late, low 41. And for Saturday, early showers followed by a mix of sun and clouds, high 63. For your complete First 20 forecast, tune to WENY News.

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5: Partly sunny with scattered showers on your Friday. Temperatures will be in the mid-50s once again. We fall back to the lower 40s tonight. Increasing clouds. Scattered showers develop after midnight. For your complete first morning forecast, tune in to WENY News. I'm meteorologist Catherine Schwalm.
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0: we've got some music we can't wait for you to hear. 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
5: Partly sunny with scattered showers on your Friday. Temperatures will be in the mid-50s. Increasing clouds tonight. Scattered showers are expected after midnight. We're in the lower 40s. Mostly cloudy and breezy with scattered showers Saturday. And high temperatures up to 62. For your complete first morning forecast, tune into WENY News. I'm meteorologist Catherine Schwamp.
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7: Partly sunny with scattered showers on your Friday. Temperatures will be in the mid-50s once again. We fall back to the lower 40s tonight, increasing clouds. Scattered showers develop after midnight. For your complete first warning forecast, tune in to WENY News. I'm meteorologist Catherine Schwalm.
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2: A mix of sun and clouds and cool this afternoon with a shower maybe and a high near 55 degrees. Partly cloudy tonight, chance of showers late, a low near 40. Early showers tomorrow, then becoming partly sunny, highs in the low 60s. Mother's Day Sunday, mostly cloudy, scattered showers, 65.
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1: At the end, or when something's happening, like everybody's clapping or something, then take the pictures, okay? Thanks. Other words, it's a new song that I wrote about my ranch. I live on a ranch now. Lucky me. I never should have started playing with that thing. There's this old man who lives on it that he came with the place when I bought it, you know, like they have ranches have foremans, you know, usually it sort of like stays there with the cows no matter who owns it. He's about 70 years old or something like that.

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7: A mix of sun and clouds and cool this afternoon with a shower maybe and a high near 55 degrees. Partly cloudy tonight, chance of showers late, a low near 40. Early showers tomorrow, then becoming partly sunny, highs in the low 60s. Mother's Day Sunday, mostly cloudy, scattered showers, 65.
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Cassius Culpepper, Believe, 96.7 The Vine. It is Madison hanging out with you Friday afternoon from deadline mode to wind down mode. We are right in that window. We're getting you there. Here's Radiohead on The Vine.

The Finger Lakes may be wine country, but this is vine country. Ithaca's 96.7, The Vine. Different is good.

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4: A mix of sun and clouds and cool this afternoon with a shower maybe and a high near 55 degrees. Partly cloudy tonight. Chance of showers late, a low near 40. Early showers tomorrow, then becoming partly sunny. Highs in the low 60s. Mother's Day Sunday, mostly cloudy. Scattered showers, 65.
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0: I just want to say I love you one more time. 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
1: 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And back with us, it is Lev Saltonstall from Trelevin Winery. Lev, welcome in.
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1: Always popular. It's a great venue to share a glass of wine with family and friends.
4: Yeah, and a lot of people ask, what do we do in the wintertime? And aside from the event weekend, a lot of it is planning for the next summertime season. So over the last couple weeks, we've been working very hard on getting our summer schedule out, all the big bands for the stage. We have a few open spots that we're still plugging a couple bands in, but it's going to be a great summer.
1: And right now there's a great deal for those who want to see those great hang time shows at Trelevin.
4: Yeah, so right now, we're talking Friday, right? What we have Saturday, Sunday by, I think, about 5 o'clock in the afternoon, you got to take advantage of what we're calling the summertime heavy hitters. It's the early bird discount. We just spent the last couple weeks getting our whole summertime schedule up. Now, we're giving a 15% discount on those ticketed events. All you got to do is write in hangtime 15 on the ticket link on our website. Drive right to that. You're going to pick the event that you want to go to, or all of them. 15% off. It's going to be great.
1: All right. It's Lev Saltonstall once again from Trelevin Winery in King Ferry. 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

thank you for hanging out with us here on 96.7 The Vine. It's Madison. The late day grind sounds better like this. Here's Brandi Carlile.

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I wish the rain would stop for a little bit, you know? A little balance here, guys. It's Madison hanging out with you. In the middle of the road, that's where we need our balance. Here's Pretenders on The Vine.

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10: Partly sunny and cool this afternoon. Maybe a shower and a high near 55 degrees. Partly cloudy tonight with a shower late, low near 40. Early showers tomorrow, then partly sunny skies. Highs will be in the low 60s. And for Mother's Day, Sunday, mostly cloudy, maybe a shower, highs near 65.
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0: 96.7 The Vine and you too. It is Madison. Friends of the Tompkins County Public Library Spring Book Sale continues this weekend. The Ithaca Concert Band's 50th anniversary show Saturday, tomorrow at Ithaca College. The All That Drag Murder Mystery tomorrow, CRT in downtown Cortland. 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
13: A mix of sun and clouds and cool this afternoon with a shower maybe and a high near 55 degrees. Partly cloudy tonight, chance of showers late, a low near 40. Early showers tomorrow, then becoming partly sunny, highs in the low 60s. Mother's Day Sunday, mostly cloudy, scattered showers, 65.
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3: Born in Summerhill in Cayuga County, Millard Fillmore rose from humble beginnings to become the 13th President of the United States. 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
11: Tonight, variably cloudy with a few showers possible, low 40. Saturday, mostly cloudy, chance for showers. The 5-degree guarantee, 62. Saturday night, scattered showers, low 45. And for Sunday, partly sunny, a few more showers possible, high 61. For a complete First 20 forecast, tune to WENY News. I'm Chief Meteorologist Joe Barris.
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0: That's from music we can't wait for you to hear. 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
6: Tonight, chance for a few showers, low 40. Saturday, mostly cloudy. Scattered showers likely. The 5-degree guarantee, 62. Saturday night, occasional showers, low 45. And for Sunday, slight chance for showers, high 61. For a complete First Warning forecast, tune to WENY News. I'm Chief Meteorologist Gio Veras.
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